0: 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It's me, Adam West. Congratulations, Deborah. She won the $1,000 great gas giveaway.
1: Oh, you're kidding. Oh, my goodness. Oh, wow.
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And Energizer's been working on these coin batteries. If those get ingested, they can burn your insides really quick. And the fear is that kids can have those. And so they taste bitter, and they turn your mouth blue. And so my son always threatens to lick one of those and freak me out. Don't worry, he's 15. That's what 15-year-olds do. 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

0: Duke, St. Louis. 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
2: 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I can't believe it.
1: All right, so another chance to win is coming up in moments. This song really was one of the defining songs, the sound of it anyway, of the 1980s. This song almost went to Blue Oyster Cult, and then they ended up rejecting it in the end, and Brian Adams was like, well, you know what? I'm just going to record this, and that was a good decision on everyone's part. Brian Adams, Run to You, the 80s at 8.

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103.3 KLOU, the best variety of the 80s and 90s. May 7th, on this day, 1965, Keith Richards from the Stones fell asleep while working on a guitar riff and, sleep. That's what we'll call it. Anyway, he woke up and his tape recorder was going and he had what would become I Can't Get No Satisfaction. And in 1987, Shelley Long's final episode of Cheers aired. Diane had called off the wedding and left her job to finish her novel. Of course, she came back for the series finale in 1992.

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103.3 KLOU, the best variety of the 80s and 90s. Bonnie Tyler recovering after having emergency intestinal surgery. She was overseas somewhere. You know her from Total Eclipse of the Heart, holding up for a hero. It's a heartache. Anyway, emergency surgery performed in Portugal.

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0: 103.3 KLOU, the best variety of the 80s and 90s. It's Adam. Congratulations to Michael, the $1,000 great gas giveaway.
1: All right, yeah. I'm going to try and have some fun with this $1,000.
0: Well, I hope so. Your shot tomorrow morning, 8:10, the $1,000 great gas giveaway on KLOU.

103.3 KLU, the best variety of the 80s and 90s. It's me, Adam West. The honkers are starting to arrive. Canadian geese back in St. Louis for nesting season.

103.3 KLU, the best variety of the 80s and 90s. Today is May 7th. Some famous birthdays today include Mr. Beast, internet sensation. He's 28. Our son loves him. Eagle Eye Cherry sang Save Tonight's, the half-brother of Nina Cherry. He's 58. Tracy Lords is 58. Bill Kreutzmann, drummer from Grateful Dead. He's played every single one of their shows. He's 80.

103.3 KLU, the best variety of the 80s and 90s. I heard that Tiffany, I read this somewhere, that she is on tour this year. That's pretty cool. You know, she was the one that started in the shopping malls in the 80s. It's 103.3 KLU.

0: If you've whispered, "That's fine," at the pump while dying inside, this is for you. The $1,000 Great Gas Giveaway is back tomorrow morning at 8 a.m.
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103.3 KLOU, the best variety of the 80s and 90s. Tomorrow morning, it is back at 810, the $1,000 great gas giveaway. And, man, $1,000 for gas, that would come in handy right now. I filled up for $65. I think I said it earlier, but I'm still in shock. That was at the cheap place.

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Well, the $110 million settlement fund from the Rams that's being, there's a proposal right now for North City tornado relief. The latest online right now, this is under some heavy debate right now.

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103.3 KLOU, the best variety of the 80s and 90s. Man, I just saw that that No Doubt played at the Sphere in Las Vegas, and that's going to become more of a normal thing, especially if they build another one, which I think was being proposed in Nashville. 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

103.3 KLOU, the best variety of the 80s and 90s. All right, I got to run. We are minutes away from Friday. 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

always nice to wake up to the news. The Cardinals won because when they play on the West Coast, I don't stay awake late enough to actually see it. 2-1, we take down the Padres in the first of three. Back at it from San Diego at 8:45 tonight. Let's go Cards. 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

cannot wait to see MJ the Musical. That's heading over to the fabulous Fox Theater. In fact, I have my tickets for May the 19th. 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

need to get things done outside. I would imagine tomorrow is the day to do that. Pretty good chance for rain, especially later this afternoon. There is a slight chance for rain Sunday as well, but tomorrow looks nice. Partly cloudy, 81. That's your weather impact forecast. I'm not Scott Connell, along with Simple Minds on 103.3 KLOU. Best variety of the 80s and the 90s. Whoa.

0: KLOU, St. Louis. It's time to rewind from big hair to neon flare and everything in between. 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
1: Well, I'm telling you, some serious backup power for this song that was out in 1986 for Glass Tiger. And when I say that, I mean Bryan Adams singing backup vocals for this song that went all the way to number 2 and kicks off today's 80s at 8. It's Glass Tiger, Don't Forget Me When I'm Gone, on 103.3 KLOU.

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0: $1,000 Craig Cash giveaway. 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

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The Battle Hawks taking on the Gamblers over at the Battle Dome on May the 16th. 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

We are thinking of and we are praying for Bonnie Tyler. I don't know if you've heard, she is in a coma after emergency intestinal surgery, 74 years old. She's up next on 103.3 KLOU.

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I'm going to share some of those in just a few minutes along with Def Leppard on 103.3 KLOU. Pour some sugar on me. Yeah.

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I have three songs with one hidden connection. 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

0: best Friday of the 80s and the 90s on 103.3 KLOU. Mornings with me, Billy Greenwood, celebrating mom on this open phone Friday. 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

0: Shane won himself $1,000. 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
0: Wow. Well, welcome to the club. By the way, Nationwide Keyword is on the way next, along with Martha Quinn on 103.3 KLOU. Good luck.

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Martha Quinn here. 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

0: 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Even if they make you go, oh, there's something about corny jokes that make you laugh. Anyway, I'm Martha Quinn every week right here. We finish up the work week with laughter thanks to three of America's finest comedians. It's Corny Joke Friday.
1: Hey, Martha, what is a cheesemonger's favorite type of music? R&B. Have a great Friday. Can't wait to hear the rest of the jokes.
2: Hi, this is Chris from New Hampshire. And Martha, I want to know, why are pirates called pirates? They just are.
3: What do you call a mushroom at a party? A fun guy.
0: Aha, fun guy. Where do mushrooms dock their boats? At Portobello. Hardy, har, har. A round of applause, please, for all of this morning's Corny Joke Friday comedians. That was a world premiere, brand new, never before heard episode. The same situation is going to go on later today at 1:40. 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I promise it's fun. 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

This is 103.3 KLOU, the best variety of the 80s and 90s. It's not too early to hit you with a trivia question, is it? I mean, I know it's not even 11:10 yet, but okay, here we go. What kind of motorcycles were the guys in Motley Crue riding in the Girls, Girls, Girls video? There is a recall involving that brand. You'll find out about it in less than 10 with your friend Martha Quinn here.

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103.3 KLOU, the best variety of the 80s and 90s. Hear from one of the biggest pop stars in the world what his life was like in prison. 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

0: 93.3 KLOU, the best variety of the 80s and 90s, hanging out, rocking out, and finding out what is up with our favorite artists in rock and roll is what you and me, Martha Quinn, do every day from 10 to 3. And each morning at this point, it's news that rocks. What is it like to be one of the world's biggest pop stars in prison? See if you can tell who this is, talking about how he navigated life behind bars.
1: What you do when you're in there is you kind of think, well, okay, how am I going to make this work for me? You know, what's the best thing to do? Got a job really quickly. I worked in the kitchen. I made all the vegetarian food, you know, and I just got on with it. And the more you do that, the quicker it goes, the less hassle you get, you know, because the people that are there, they're not the reason you're there. And they're actually quite nice. They're all very friendly to me.
0: That was Boy George of Culture Club. In 2009, he served 4 months of a 15-month sentence. He had gotten into a scrape. He would be the first one to tell you that he was not making the best decisions at that time. But I thought that was such an interesting perspective. A Boy George and Culture Club documentary starts streaming June 9th. That is your News That Rocks. Hang out today's mixtape. Three songs with something in common. May or may not celebrate mom is starting at noon with me, Martha Quinn. Now,
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In just a few minutes, the 12 o'clock keyword announcement happens. 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You won $1,000 cash. I'm Martha Quinn. You could buy mom something special with that. You could also, in addition to buying something special for mom, use it to pay your rent. Your mom would like that too.

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1: We've made it to Friday afternoon. Mother's Day is this Sunday. So for today's mixtape, it's a mama takeover. Three artists who are moms, because moms are the type of people who say, honey, this is the best popsicle stick Christmas tree I have ever seen in my life. I'm going to put it up right here. The next three artists are moms. I'm going to start with Madonna because she has six kids.

103.3 KLOU. Madonna just started today's Mother's Day mixtape. Madonna qualifies. She has 6 kids. Tina Turner, when she was 44 years old, was the oldest female solo artist to have a number one hit. And she had 4 kids. What's love got to do with it?

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0: 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Sweet. Thank you for hanging out with me, Martha Quinn, today. Do you find when there's a special event over the weekend, like Mother's Day, for example, you get extra itchy for the weekend to start? That's why every Friday we have laughter to make the time go by faster. It's Corny Joke Friday. There will be a show in just about an hour. I hope you will join in. Here's a look back at some of the hilarity that happened this morning.
1: 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A fun guy.
0: Aha, fun guy. 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At Portobello. We have fun. We do. And as my friend Christy, who covers for me when I'm out, as Christy said, fun is fun. We like the fun. 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

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I'm Martha Quinn. You know what that tells me? America is filled with sweethearts.

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Check, check, check, Marth Quinn. Marth Quinn, just making sure you can hear me, because I want to be sure you hear me say the 1 o'clock keyword. 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It could be us with the good news. You won a grand. 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

103.3 KLOU, the best variety of the 80s and 90s. How are you doing today? Are you feeling okay, or are you feeling kind of, I don't know, just

0: 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Three of America's finest comedians are here for Corny Joke Friday.
1: 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Just crack it up, baby.
2: Hi, Martha. This is Cheryl from Little Old Rhode Island. How did the telephone propose to his girlfriend? He gave her a ring. I love your show.
3: Hey, Martha. This is Pete in Bradenton. Three-pawed dog walks into a bar and says, okay, and I'm looking for the hombre that shot my paw.
0: Yeah, Pete. Appreciate you sharing your comedy talents from Bradenton, Florida. Have a great rest of your day. Thank you, too, to our Crack the Egg Up baby joke teller. And Cheryl, thank you for joining the show from Little Old Rhode Island. Corny Joke Friday is always fun. If you're listening thinking, maybe I want to share a corny joke, do it. 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It comes with a little red microphone that'll get whatever you say to me, Martha Quinn, and I can get you on the air. 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

The best variety of the 80s and 90s. 103.3 KLOU. You know what song this is already? It's Down Under by Men at Work from the Business as Usual album. I'm Martha Quinn. That album was number one for 4 months.

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103.3 KLOU. A motorcycle recall is in this afternoon's Wellness Shot with me, Martha Quinn, and Less Than 10. Right now, it's REO.

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0: This is 103.3 KLOU, the best variety of the 80s and 90s. You're going to hear Rick Springfield rocking your speakers before 2:30. Martha Quinn here. I bet there's going to be a lot of Harley Davidson motorcycles at the Tennessee Motorcycles and Music Revival, which is happening next weekend in Tennessee. Heads up, Harley Davidson motorcycle owners. There is a recall. This is what I want to get into in this afternoon's wellness shot. Harley Davidson is recalling nearly 90,000 motorcycles. I'm reading this verbatim. The recall was initiated because the airbox backplate breather port may be blocked, which allows pressure to build up inside the crankcase. As a result, and if you're a motorcycle rider, you might know already what I'm going to say. When the dipstick is removed, the crankcase is pressurized and oil may eject from the fill spout, increasing the risk of injury. This much I know, we don't want the risk of injury increase. So letters going out to the, the motorcycle owners who are affected are going to be mailed out on Monday, May 11th. That is your wellness shot. Thanks for hanging out as we get closer and closer to Mother's Day. Hope you're having a great Friday.
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0: 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Ooh, I gotta have faith. Because I gotta have faith, faith, faith. I gotta have faith, faith, faith.
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1: I want to give a big shout out to all the mothers out there this weekend. 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
0: Oh, that was so nice. You know, I'm always saying to my kids for Mother's Day, you don't have to get me anything. You guys are the biggest gift ever to me. Being a mom has been the greatest thing in my life. That's a gift enough. Now, my birthday on Monday, that's a different story. You can knock yourselves out. If you're celebrating a mom this weekend or your mom being celebrated, I hope you have a great one. 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

103.3 KLOU, the best variety of the 80s and 90s. She's going to be one busy mama this weekend. Madonna has six kids. My name is Martha Quinn. I'm going to be spending the weekend with my daughter. And then on Monday, I'm going to be with my son. But that's good because that's my birthday. Well, have a great weekend. Stay here for more fun and chances to win $1,000. 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

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Welcome to Friday afternoon. My name is Tony. 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

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A YouTuber has broken a Rubik's Cube world record. Boring. Oh, wait. He did it while skydiving. Now we're talking. I'd like to see that.

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Hopefully you're enjoying this Battle Hawks Talk Back to Win weekend. I'll be back on Monday with your commercial-free 80s and 90s. 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

0: 103.3 KLOU, the best variety of the 80s and 90s. It's Tony. Hopefully, I don't have to remind you of this, but Mother's Day is this Sunday. And I guess there's this mom going viral because she says Mother's Day isn't all it's cracked up to be. And dads are almost certain to get something wrong that day. She says that moms should pick one small thing that will make them happy on Sunday and then do it themselves. I say let's prove this lady wrong. Husbands, dads, do it up big. Don't wait until Sunday morning. Make those reservations right now. And if the mom in your life isn't into that, do what I'm doing. Take the kids somewhere and leave her at home for some peace and quiet. If she's anything like my wife and the mother of my kids, she'll appreciate that a lot.
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103.3 KLOU, the best variety, the 80s and 90s. I was really excited to see that they announced the premiere date for the fifth and final season of what is probably my favorite show of the last few years, The Bear on Hulu. Even more exciting, they dropped a bonus episode the other day. I watched it. It was good. Wasn't The Bear, but got me excited for the new season, which premieres June 25th.

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Starting Monday morning, Billy Greenwood's got your next opportunity to win tickets to see Bryan Adams with the Google Buster at 6:40. 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

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Cardinals eked out a win last night, 2-1 over the Padres. Another late one tonight. First pitch, 8:45. 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

0: 103.3 KLOU, the best variety of the 80s and 90s. It's Tony. An exciting night over at the Dome tonight. The Battlehawks taking on the Columbus Aviators. But before the game, they're going to have a celebration of the greatest show on turf. A lot of the 99 Rams going to be in attendance. So if you're headed out to the game, that's something pretty exciting. Next weekend, they're taking on the Houston Gamblers at the Dome May 16th. And all weekend long, we've got your tickets. 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

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It's Tony. You may have seen this. It'll cost $80 billion to colonize Mars. I'm sorry, but if I'm spending $80 billion to go anywhere, it's going to be Disney.

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It's Tony with another shot at that $1,000 great gas giveaway. How would you like to roll into the weekend with an extra grand? 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

0: 93.3 KLOU, the best variety of the 80s and 90s. Thanks to that $1,000 great gas giveaway, Andrea's got herself a grin. It sounds like we surprised her.
1: Oh, my God. No way. Thank you so much.
0: Yet another $1,000. 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All you got to do is enter the nationwide keyword cash for your chance at that $1,000. Enter the word cash right now at KLOU.

It's Billy Greenwood. Hopefully you're enjoying this Battle Hawks Talk Back to Win weekend. I'll be back on Monday with your commercial-free 80s and 90s. 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

the best variety of the 80s and 90s. 103.3 KLOU. My name is Tony. Thank you so much for spending your Friday afternoon with me. I'm getting out of here. Adam West is up next. Not only does he have another shot at that $1,000 great guest giveaway, it's 7:10. He's also got another four-pack of those Battle Hawks tickets for the game next Saturday night. That happens at 7:50. Have a fantastic rest of your weekend. And try and make at least one person smile before it's over. You never know what it'll do for them.